is automatic. It's systematic. It's hydromatic. Why, it's greased lightning.

I couldn't dance. You didn't even want me around. And now I'm back to let you know I can really shake 'em down.

swinging here drives me mad. I'm just about to lose control. When I feel so bad, a flame is burning.